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0: 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Pinpoint weather.
1: Cloud with a chance of showers and a possible thunderstorm tonight, a low of 18. Tomorrow, cloud, chance of morning showers, a high 26, humid X of 31. Wednesday night, cloud, chance of overnight showers, low of 16. And Thursday, cloud, chance of showers, and a high 23.

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Good news. 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

0: 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Pinpoint weather.
1: Cloud with a chance of showers and a possible thunderstorm tonight, a low of 18. Tomorrow, cloud, chance of morning showers, a high 26, humid X of 31. Wednesday night, cloud, chance of overnight showers, low of 16. And Thursday, cloud, chance of showers, and a high 23.

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Yeah, we feel that pain. Good news. 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

0: 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You've unlocked the ability to hear new music first by doing absolutely nothing except listening to us. 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

0: 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Pinpoint weather.
1: Cloud with a chance of showers and a possible thunderstorm tonight, a low of 18. Tomorrow, cloud, chance of morning showers, a high 26, humidex of 31. Wednesday night, cloud, chance of overnight showers, low of

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Yeah, we feel that pain. Good news. 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

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Good news. Cash FX is here to swoop in like the financial superhero you didn't even know you needed. 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

and got your bank account crying in the corner, eh? Yeah, we feel that pain. Good news. Cash FX is here to swoop in like the financial superhero you didn't even know you needed. Yeah, yeah, we got free money. Oh, oh, oh. 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

got your bank account crying in the corner, eh? Yeah, we feel that pain. Good news. Cash FX is here to swoop in like the financial superhero you didn't even know you needed. 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
1: Mainly cloudy with a slight chance of showers and humid today. Good morning. I'm Lisa Brandt. Here's what's happening in Oxford County and area. Tillsonburg Hydro says animal contact is to blame for brief power outages across the community over the past two mornings. It caused a disruption at the Tillsonburg Transformer Station that supplies the entire service area. Tillsonburg Hydro tells Oxford Today that Monday's outage was around 5:13 a.m. and Tuesday's around 5:50. The utility says animal traps will be installed to prevent future occurrences. Someone has stolen the big green welcome sign at Lindock, south of Delhi. OPP reported late yesterday that the sign is missing. Anyone with information is asked to call Norfolk OPP or report it anonymously through Crime Stoppers. This weekend, the annual Terry Fox Run goes across the country and around the world. It's a long-standing Oxford tradition, with Woodstock holding its first event back in 1981. Organizer Steve Iorio says the community was recognized for its decades of support.
2: Last year by the Terry Fox Foundation as one of the communities who have had the 45-year consecutive years of a Terry Fox Run in their community.
1: This year's Terry Fox Run goes Sunday at Southside Park beginning at 9 a.m. And today our municipal election candidate features focus on Felix Nunzo Nzemeka, running for Tillsonburg Council. With no political experience, he says he's not running to change the system. He wants to make it better.
3: Tillsonburg is growing in number, but economic-wise, we are not advancing. And that is where I look at. I said, if we keep growing this way without advancing in economic-wise, it's going to fall on us or fall on generation to come. And that gave me thought. I said, okay, I put my name out.
1: Nzemeka is a healthcare worker, bilingual, and married with children. He's lived in Tillsonburg for almost 7 years. We have candidate profiles for the election at OxfordToday.ca. In sports, the Blue Jays are now two games out of the wild card spot after getting trounced by the Tigers 10-1, and Cleveland having a win 7-6 over the White Sox. Hockey news, the Chicago Blackhawks have named Connor Bedard as the 37th captain in franchise history. The Anaheim Ducks have signed restricted free agent forward Cutter Gauthier to a 6-year, $81 million contract. I'm Lisa Brandt with the news that keeps you connected to where you live. Tillsonburg's three-day weather, next.
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0: 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Pinpoint weather.
1: Mainly cloudy, slight chance of showers, and a humid high of 25 today. Cloudy tonight, again a chance of showers and a low of 15. Showers tomorrow, ending in the late afternoon, a high of 23, feeling like 29. for Friday, sunshine and a high of 23 degrees. Today's UV index is 6 or high. 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

Welcome to your Wednesday, halfway through the week on this September the 16th. Good morning. It's Chris with you, Tilsonburg's New Country 107.3. And that was Dean Brody there. Goodbye. Hope you're off to a great start today. Thank you so much for stopping by. Lots to talk about today, including I want to give away some money today. Our Cash FX is up to $150. All right. All the details on our social media page. We'll talk about that. We'll give you a recap of what happened with the Cash FX yesterday. Also, don't forget, if you want to head to St. Thomas Dragway for this weekend's event, three-day event, the Silva Shootout, hop over to our social media page, like, comment, share our post there, and you're entered into the draw. The draw is happening tomorrow. Lots of good stuff. 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Welcome to your Wednesday. 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

Green on our Wednesday. Think as you're drunk. Tilsonburg's New Country 107.3. Good morning. It's Chris with you. Mainly cloudy skies today. Could see some shower activity as well. A high around 25 degrees. Humidex of 31. A high UV index today of 6. For tonight, mainly cloudy. Chance of more rain, a low of 15. For tomorrow, showers ending at late in the afternoon. A high of 23. For Friday, sunshine at 23 degrees. Right now, we are sitting at 20 degrees downtown Tilsonburg on our Wednesday. Coming up, a recap of our Cash FX from Tuesday. Plus, I might even play the sound we're looking to identify coming up as Owen Wrigling, Taillight This Town, a New Country. See it in-

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1: Good morning, I'm John Biggs. Here's what's coming up over the next 48 hours. It's everything you need to know. If your idea of a good day involves a little less screen time and a little more doing, there are some nice options around Oxford today and tomorrow. This morning at the Tillsonburg Library, Shake, Rattle, and Read gets the little ones moving with songs, stories, and a craft designed for kids from 2 to 6 and the adults who bring them along. And this afternoon in Norwich, the Fireside Book Club is looking for new members. September's book is Elizabeth Strout's Tell Me Everything, and teens and adults are welcome. If sitting around reading isn't quite your thing, you can work up a sweat instead. Blast Class at the Tillsonburg Community Center tonight combines HIIT and muscle conditioning for ages 13 and up. Tomorrow, homeschooling families have their

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5: Mainly cloudy, slight chance of showers, and a humid high of 25 today. Cloudy tonight, again a chance of showers and a low of 15. Showers tomorrow, ending in the late afternoon, a high of 23, feeling like 29. For Friday, sunshine and a high of 23 degrees. Today's UV index is 6 or high. 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

Jingles and Telluride, Tulsa Works, New Country 107.3. Good morning. It's Chris with you, and I really hope that you're off to a fantastic start today. We are set to give away some money today. At least I want to give some money today. $150 jackpot right now for our Cash FX. Don't forget that Q to Text comes up just after the 8 a.m. news. After you hear the Q, you have 5 minutes to text in FX. Not the word, the letters, FX. And we'll randomly pick a texter. We'll give them a call. See if they can identify the sound. $150 in the jackpot. Yesterday, we talked with Becky. She guessed the top of a bottle opening or closing. That was incorrect. So we added $25 to the jackpot today. $150 on the line. And I'm playing nice again today. I want to play the sound for you so you can have a little heads up on this. All right. So here's the sound we're looking for with $150 on the line. Okay, I'll play it one more time for you. That's the sound we're looking to identify. Cue to text coming your way just after the 8 a.m. news this morning.

It is too early for logic, so we're going with whatever works. 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

Tesla Breaks New Country 107.3. Good Wednesday morning. Chris with you. Aaron Goodwin there. Country Dan. Some mainly cloudy skies today. Looking for high of about to 24 degrees for today. Wednesday, September the 16th. It's guacamole day today. Not a real fan, but to those who are, there you go. Working Parents Day. Step Family Day. Play-Doh Day. Raisin Bread Day. Collecting Rocks Day today. All right, so a wide variety there for your Wednesday. Let's head to the calendar for September the 16th. On this date back in 1857, a patent was issued for the typesetting machine. James Cash Penny was born on this date back in 1875. If you recognize the name, yes, J.C. Penny. September 16th, 1949 was the big screen debut in the Warner Brothers cartoon Fast and Furious of Wile E. Coyote. On this date, 1953, The Robe, the first movie filmed in the widescreen process CinemaScope, premiered in New York. On this date, 2011, the critically acclaimed film Drive, starring Canadian Ryan Gosling, was released. And on this date, 2018, Canadian racer Robert Wickens won the Rookie of the Year in IndyCar. Celebrity birthdays today, Nick Jonas is 34 today, Amy Poehler is 55, Mark Anthony, 58, Molly Shannon is 62 today, Richard Marx is 63, David Copperfield, 70, Mickey Rourke, 74. Up and going on this Wednesday, September the 16th. Good morning to you and welcome.

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1: Good morning, I'm John Biggs. Time for what's good in Oxford. If the sound of engines gets your attention, there's a big weekend of racing and family entertainment coming up at St. Thomas Dragway. The De Silva Racing Shootout runs Friday through Sunday with hundreds of cars, a kid zone, food, camping, and some pretty serious horsepower. Organizer Joe De Silva says they want it to feel like more than just a race.
2: So we make it about the family. So for us, it's about kids. It's about the grandparents, the great-grandparents. So we basically do it as a family event with a lot of things to do.
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12: Mainly cloudy, slight chance of showers, and a humid high of 25 today. Cloudy tonight, again a chance of showers and a low of 15. Showers tomorrow, ending in the late afternoon, a high of 23, feeling like 29. For Friday, sunshine and a high of 23 degrees. Today's UV index is 6 or high. 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

Hey, get to drinking on this Wednesday morning. Well, maybe on the Wednesday, maybe Friday, Saturday. I don't know. Zach John King on our Wednesday, Tilsonburg's New Country 107.3. Good morning, it's Chris with you. Don't forget to hop over to our social media page, our Facebook page, your chance to win weekend passes to the Silva Racing Shootout this weekend, September 18th through to the 20th, St. Thomas Dragway Park. You like, comment, or share our post, and you are automatically qualified. We're going to do the draw tomorrow morning, okay? The Silva Racing Shootout coming up this weekend, starting Friday, St. Thomas Dragway Park. We have lots of people into the draw already. Your chance to do that this morning. Like, comment, or share our post. Coming up, Lisa, top of the hour, local news, sports, and weather. Plenty to come in hour number two, including, I'll tell you about a pretty cool experience yesterday that we had here on New Country. James Barker Band, After Dark, on our Wednesday. Good morning. If you see-

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1: Mainly cloudy with a slight chance of showers and a humid high of 25 today. Good morning, I'm Lisa Brandt. Here's what's happening in Oxford County and area. Oxford is getting nearly $10.9 million from the province to help paramedics get back on the road faster. The funding will support local ambulance services and help reduce the time paramedics spend waiting to offload patients at hospitals. The province says the investment will give paramedics the resources they need to respond more quickly to emergency calls. Brief power outages in Tillsonburg over the past couple of mornings were caused by a critter. Tillsonburg Hydro says animal contact disrupted the community's transformer station, resulting in temporary loss of power across its entire service area early yesterday and on Monday morning. Tillsonburg Hydro says it's putting out animal traps to prevent future occurrences. Woodstock is preparing for another Terry Fox run this weekend at Southside Park. For organizer Steve Iorio, the cause is deeply personal. He lost his right leg to bone cancer as a teenager and got to meet Terry Fox in Niagara Falls.
2: So the Canadian Cancer Society reached out and asked if I wanted to meet him, which I did. And yeah, so we spent a few hours together on that Saturday morning on July 12th in Niagara Falls, 1980.
1: Registration for the Terry Fox Run opens at 9 a.m. with walking, running, and cycling routes available at Southside Park. And today's municipal election candidate feature is Felix Nunzo Nzemeka, running for Tillsonburg Council. Homelessness, including adequate shelter, is on his radar, but he says that based on his own experience at the social services level, it's a complex issue.
3: I agree with people when they say there is addiction. I believe there are people when they say there is a problem in this community that people don't have a place to live. But how can we rally around that problem? Mm-hmm. I don't want to target homelessness. I believe that the social service have a role to play on that part.
1: Nzemeka is a healthcare worker. He's bilingual, married with children, and has lived in Tillsonburg for almost 7 years. Check our candidate profiles at oxfordtoday.ca. In sports, the Blue Jays are now two games out of the wild card spot after getting trounced by the Tigers 10-1 and Cleveland having a win 7-6 over the White Sox. I'm Lisa Brandt with the news that keeps you connected to where you live. Tillsonburg's three-day weather next.
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0: 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Pinpoint weather.
1: Mainly cloudy, slight chance of showers, and a humid high of 25 today. Cloudy tonight, again a chance of showers and a low of 15. Showers tomorrow, ending in the late afternoon, a high of 23, feeling like 29. for Friday, sunshine and a high of 23 degrees. Today's UV index is 6 or high. 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
0: Barbecuing under the sun and air guitaring in the driveway.
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1: It is our Wednesday morning, Tilsonburg's New Country 107.3. Welcome to hour number two. Mainly cloudy skies. Could see some rain. A high of 25 degrees expected. Right now, we are sitting at 20 degrees. And if you were listening, hopefully you were listening yesterday late morning, early afternoon. We were over down the road just outside of Woodstock for the 2026 Canada's biggest farm show in Woodstock, Ontario. Ryan and myself went from the station. We were there until 1 o'clock yesterday. My goodness, if you're planning on going today or tomorrow, because it runs through until Thursday, plan on going for some walks, because I put in thousands of steps yesterday. That thing is huge. I can't believe it. No wonder they call it Canada's largest farm show. Talked to some local businesses, including a good pud out of Tilsonburg. Got to see many of the equipment, machinery. They had a drone demonstration there yesterday. This drone looked like a small propeller plane. I would say probably half the size of a real propeller plane. It was a drone. It had sprayers on it for spraying the farmland or whatnot and the crops. Some amazing stuff. Just outside of Woodstock, pretty much right in Woodstock, but I'll say just outside of Woodstock at a rural property, Canada's Outdoor Farm Show, running through until Thursday. Thank you to Crystal and Rural Oxford yesterday for the hospitality. We really enjoyed being there. The ice cream was fantastic. The cinnamon bun rolls were fantastic as well. Just wanted to say that. Farm show runs until tomorrow down the road in Woodstock. Coming up next, morning motivation for your Wednesday at Shaboozey. Good morning. Girl, shake it.

at Tilsonburg's New Country 107.3. Megan Patrick there, your daddy smile. It's Chris with you. Thank you so much for starting your day here with us. Don't forget, we have our Wednesday shout-outs on the way coming up around 7:40, so make sure you get them in right now. Text 866-85-BOOTS. You can email them to celebrate@nbcmedia.ca. You can give me a call right here on the show, or you can go to oxfordtoday.ca and click the community tab. Good morning. It's a brand new day in front of us. Sometimes we get so focused on the challenges, the busy schedules, and the things we still need to do that we forget to appreciate just how far we've already come. Every day is a new opportunity to be a little better, to make a positive difference, and to spread a little kindness along the way. You never know what someone else is going through, so a simple smile, a kind word, or a helping hand can mean more than you realize. Let's take a moment today to be grateful for the good in our lives, to stay positive, and to keep moving forward. Progress does not always happen in big leaps. Sometimes it's the small, consistent steps that lead to the biggest results. Believe in yourself. Be proud of what you're doing. And remember, better days are always ahead. Let's make it a great Wednesday. That's your morning motivation for your Wednesday. Coming up next, a Cash FX review of Tuesday. It's Stella Lefty in Boston. On a train.

0: 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What's happening around southwestern Ontario? 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
1: Good morning, I'm John Biggs. Here's what's coming up over the next 48 hours. It's everything you need to know. If your idea of a good day involves a little less screen time and a little more doing, there are some nice options around Oxford today and tomorrow. This morning at the Tilsonburg Library, Shake, Rattle, and Read gets the little ones moving with songs, stories, and a craft designed for kids from 2 to 6 and the adults who bring them along. And this afternoon in Norwich, the Fireside Book Club is looking for new members. September's book is Elizabeth Strout's Tell Me Everything, and teens and adults are welcome. If sitting around reading isn't quite your thing, you can work up a sweat instead. Blast Class at the Tilsonburg Community Center tonight combines HIIT and muscle conditioning for ages 13 and up. Tomorrow, homeschooling families have their own chance to connect at the Tilsonburg Library with a STEAM-based session for kids 4 to 12. The Spanish Circle meets at the Norwich Library tomorrow evening, welcoming all speaking levels. And then tomorrow night at Princeton, you can settle in for movie night with Big Fish. And in the Greater Ontario Hockey League tonight, St. Mary's Lincolns visit the LaSalle Vipers. Puck drop is at 7. You can submit and read more events as well as get all the details at OxfordToday.ca. From the newsroom, I'm John Bix.
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0: 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Pinpoint weather.
7: Mainly cloudy, slight chance of showers, and a humid high of 25 today. Cloudy tonight, again a chance of showers and a low of 15. Showers tomorrow, ending in the late afternoon, a high of 23, feeling like 29. For Friday, sunshine and a high of 23 degrees. Today's UV index is 6 or high. 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

Luke Combs checking in on our Wednesday Sleepless in a Hotel Room. Good morning. It's Chris with you. Tulsa Breeze, New Country 107.3. And we are 0-for-2 with our Cash FX and our mystery sound. As of yesterday, we talked with Becky. She guessed the top of bottle opening or closing, okay? Make sure you keep a track of these guesses as we continue on. Every incorrect guess, make sure you write it down and say, hey, that's not it. She guessed the top of bottle opening or closing. Incorrect guess. So we added $25 to the jackpot, $150 on the line. If you can figure out what our mystery sound is, don't forget the cue to text coming up just after the 8 a.m. news. Once you hear the cue, you have 5 minutes to text us at 866-85-BOOTS. I'll pick a random texter. We'll give them a call, and we'll play Cash FX to see if they know this mystery sound. Okay, I'm going to play it for you again right now. This is what we're looking for, $150 on the line. All right, we'll play it one more time for you. That is our mystery sound. Don't forget our cue to text coming up just after the 8 a.m. news with Lisa this morning. Our Wednesday shout-outs coming up next. Love this track. It's my go-to right now. Morgan Wallen, Been By Now on New Country. Good morning. No need to-

little Clint Black on our Wednesday. Nothing but the taillights. Tilsonburg's New Country 107.3. It's Chris with you. Time now for our Wednesday shoutouts, birthdays, anniversaries, messages of positivity. We'll get them on the air for you. Just to shoot them to us a day in advance, you can text them to 866-85-BOOTS. 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So we have a few on the list today. Actually a big shout out to Rob Ashford. We were talking a little bit yesterday about jobs that you get the most steps out of. We talked about nursing and letter carriers and retail, but Rob is a roofer. In one of his 10-hour days, he took 95,876 steps and says he sleeps like a baby. I would too. Absolutely. Happy 19th birthday to Shauna from your family and friends. 19 birthdays. Enjoy that. What is that first drink, Shauna? What is that first beverage you're going to have of alcohol variety? Interesting. Happy birthday to one of our own here at the company, Shelly Murpaw, celebrating her birthday today. Have a wonderful day, Shelly. Happy birthday to Madison from your friends and family at the family funeral home. And Raven, a happy heavenly fifth birthday today from all of your family to Raven. And all of you celebrating on this Wednesday, September the 16th. I hope you have an awesome day today. Coming up next, a big event coming up Sunday, coast to coast. We'll tell you more. It's Bailey Zimmerman, Chevy Silverado on our Wednesday. Wow.

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1: Good morning, I'm John Biggs. Time for What's Good in Oxford. Saturday night at the Da Silva Racing Shootout is being billed as the Night of Fire at St. Thomas Dragway. Along with the racing, there will be an expanded fireworks display and a showcase of jet-powered vehicles.
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7: Mainly cloudy, slight chance of showers, and a humid high of 25 today. Cloudy tonight, again a chance of showers and a low of 15. Showers tomorrow, ending in the late afternoon, a high of 23, feeling like 29. For Friday, sunshine and a high of 23 degrees. Today's UV index is 6 or high. 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

Brett Kissel, Cooper Allen, two of us, Tilsonburg's New Country 107.3. Welcome to your Wednesday morning. Don't forget our Cash FX Cue to Text coming up just after the 8 a.m. news. $150 on the line today. Coming up this Sunday, the annual Terry Fox Run all over the province and in Canada. It's become a fall tradition with the nation, with more than 650 communities, big and small, urban and rural, English and French, fundraising for cancer research. They might still be looking for volunteers. Becoming a Terry Fox volunteer, an incredibly rewarding experience. I know quite a few people who have done that. Not only will you be directly responsible for sharing Terry's message of hope, courage, and determination, you'll be giving back to your community for sure. TerryFox.org is where the information is that you can find a local Terry Fox run near you or how to volunteer. And coast to coast, it'll be held this coming Sunday, September the 20th, right around this time of year for the next 3 years, September 20th this year, the 19th of September next year, the 17th of September in 2028. And if you can't participate due to whatever reasons, maybe you're not physically able to, but you can support the cause. You can donate to the Terry Fox organization. You can be at the events this coming Sunday in your neck of the woods and support those who are participating. 2026 Terry Fox Run set to go coast to coast this coming Sunday, September the 20th. As far as local events for Sunday, Simcoe is having a Terry Fox Run coming up on Sunday. Also, there's going to be one in Woodstock. Woodstock's been holding it since 1981. Lisa on her way, top of the hour, local news, sports, and weather. Here's Tyler Hubbard, 5'9" on New Country. Jay.

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snooze button too many times this morning? No worries, we did too. 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
1: Mainly cloudy with a slight chance of showers and humid today. Good morning. I'm Lisa Brandt. Here's what's happening in Oxford County and area. Tillsonburg Hydro says animal contact is to blame for brief power outages across the community over the past two mornings. It caused a disruption at the Tillsonburg Transformer Station that supplies the entire service area. Tillsonburg Hydro tells Oxford Today that Monday's outage was around 5:13 a.m. and Tuesday's around 5:50. The utility says animal traps will be installed to prevent future occurrences. Someone has stolen the big green welcome sign at Lindock, south of Delhi. OPP reported late yesterday that the sign is missing. Anyone with information is asked to call Norfolk OPP or report it anonymously through Crime Stoppers. This weekend, the annual Terry Fox Run goes across the country and around the world. It's a long-standing Oxford tradition, with Woodstock holding its first event back in 1981. Organizer Steve Iorio says the community was recognized for its decades of support.
2: Last year by the Terry Fox Foundation as one of the communities who have had the 45-year consecutive years of a Terry Fox Run in their community.
1: This year's Terry Fox Run goes Sunday at Southside Park beginning at 9 a.m. And today our municipal election candidate features focus on Felix Nunzo Nzemeka running for Tillsonburg Council. With no political experience, he says he's not running to change the system. He wants to make it better.
3: Tillsonburg is growing in number, but economic-wise, we are not advancing. And that is where I look at. I said, if we keep growing this way without advancing in economic-wise, it's going to fall on us or fall on generation to come. And that gave me thought. I said, okay, I put my name out.
1: Nzemeka is a healthcare worker, bilingual, and married with children. He's lived in Tillsonburg for almost 7 years. We have candidate profiles for the election at OxfordToday.ca. In sports, the Blue Jays are now two games out of the wild card spot after getting trounced by the Tigers 10-1, and Cleveland having a win 7-6 over the White Sox. Hockey news, the Chicago Blackhawks have named Connor Bedard as the 37th captain in franchise history. The Anaheim Ducks have signed restricted free agent forward Cutter Gauthier to a 6-year, $81 million contract. I'm Lisa Brandt with the news that keeps you connected to where you live. Tillsonburg's three-day weather, next.
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1: Mainly cloudy, slight chance of showers, and a humid high of 25 today. Cloudy tonight, again a chance of showers and a low of 15. Showers tomorrow, ending in the late afternoon, a high of 23, feeling like 29. for Friday, sunshine and a high of 23 degrees. Today's UV index is 6 or high. 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

Al King and Miranda Lambert joining forces there. Drunk and I don't want to go home. Dilsenberg's at New Country 107.3. Welcome back on your Wednesday. Local teachers and education workers are expected to take part in a province-wide day of action today. The day organized by their unions is to advocate for publicly funded education, and educators are being encouraged to wear purple or red and be visible on social media and in their communities with their calls for better funding for education and better learning and working conditions. Together, the unions represent about 275,000 workers in the province of Ontario. So there could be a province-wide day of action today from local teachers and education workers. So make sure you have a heads up for that in your communities. More to come.

Cameron Wickham, Kingdom of Fear, Tilsonburg's New Country 107.3. Good morning. Welcome to the show. Cloudy skies today. High around the 24 mark. That's what we're trying to get to today on our Wednesday. Here's some things you might want to chat about around the Wednesday water cooler. Coming to the Las Vegas Sphere, Oprah Winfrey's AHA, a new live immersive experience created in collaboration with a global collective of musicians, artists, and storytellers, debuting at the Sphere in Las Vegas for one weekend only, April 2nd through to the 4th. Four opening acts have dropped out of the Ed Sheeran tour in support of Macklemore, who was dropped for making pro-Palestinian comments on stage. Scientists are saying that the planet Mercury has been actively shrinking over the billions of years that it's orbited the sun, a process that's leaving cracked up wrinkles behind like an old apple. How important is high school football south of the border? Well, the behavior of the Victor Valley High School varsity football team and their coaches in California was so bad during their rivalry game last Friday against Apple Valley that the entire team and coaches have been suspended for a week, and they're going to be forced to forfeit their next game. Joining the Marvel Universe as Ghost Rider is Ryan Gosling. A recent survey of more than 2,000 people found that being back in school is among the most common recurring dreams out there, right up there with falling and being chased. And why should you switch to a no-shoes indoors policy at your home? At the University of Arizona, they studied 26 pairs of shoes that had been worn for 3 months in the outside world and came up with some alarming results. The shoes carried between 3,600 and 8 million colony-forming units of bacteria, both on the inside and outside of the shoes. E. coli, or fecal bacteria, was the most common organism being tracked around.

0: 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What's happening around southwestern Ontario? 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
1: Good morning, I'm John Biggs. Here's what's coming up over the next 48 hours. It's everything you need to know. If your idea of a good day involves a little less screen time and a little more doing, there are some nice options around Oxford today and tomorrow. This morning at the Tilsonburg Library, Shake, Rattle, and Read gets the little ones moving with songs, stories, and a craft designed for kids from 2 to 6 and the adults who bring them along. And this afternoon in Norwich, the Fireside Book Club is looking for new members. September's book is Elizabeth Strout's Tell Me Everything, and teens and adults are welcome. If sitting around reading isn't quite your thing, you can work up a sweat instead. 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Tomorrow, homeschooling families have their own chance to connect to

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7: Mainly cloudy, slight chance of showers, and a humid high of 25 today. Cloudy tonight, again a chance of showers and a low of 15. Showers tomorrow, ending in the late afternoon, a high of 23, feeling like 29. For Friday, sunshine and a high of 23 degrees. Today's UV index is 6 or high. 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

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Yee to the ha. Tilsonburg's New Country 107.3. We have our Cash FX caller. We'll be talking with them in a few minutes. Time to dive into our community calendar. Happening this morning, 9:30 to 10:30 at the Tilsonburg Library. It's Shake, Rattle, and Read. Songs, stories, movement, and a craft to help build early literacy skills, catering to children aged 2 to 6. Also, for ages 13 and over, you're invited to participate in a 30-minute workout combining some training and muscle conditioning. It's called the Blast Class, happening at the Tilsonburg Community Center this evening from 5:30 until 6. And at the Norwich Library this afternoon, 1 until 2, the Fireside Book Club is looking for new members with teens and adults welcome. This month's book is Tell Me Everything by Elizabeth Strout. 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Lainey Wilson, John Mayer on our Wednesday. 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
1: We've got those positive vibes to get you through your morning. 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

Welcome, Buck Owens, on our Wednesday Streets of Bakersfield, Tilsonburg's New Country 107.3. Good morning. It's Chris with you. We're going to hear from our Cash FX contestant for today, coming up in a few minutes. Don't forget, hop over to our Facebook page. Your chance to win a weekend pass for the Da Silva Racing Shootout happening at St. Thomas Dragway Park, September 18th to the 20th. This coming weekend. All you have to do is like, comment, or share our post, and you are entered into the draw. We're going to do the draw tomorrow morning. Anita is in. Melanie is in. Sharon's in. Katie, DJ, Linda, Shelley, Cheryl, Maria, Karen, Jane, Sarah. Who else has qualified over the last couple of days? Bryce, Marlene, Melanie. You're all in. So if you want to potentially win a weekend pass to this weekend's Da Silva Racing Shootout, St. Thomas Dragway Park, hop over to our Facebook page, like, comment, or share our Need for Speed post on our Facebook page. Coming up, we're going to play Cash FX. Here's Tucker Wetmore. Who told you that on New Country?

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1: Hello.
2: Hi, good morning. Is Amanda there?
1: This is Amanda.
2: Amanda, it's Chris from New Country's 107.3. Good morning. How are you?
1: I'm good. How are you?
2: Good. You texted us FX to get in on this Cash FX, didn't you?
1: Yes, sir.
2: Yeah, you were randomly drawn, so you have a chance to win today. How's that sound?
1: Awesome.
2: Have you been keeping track?
1: Mostly.
2: Okay. All right. $150 on the line for you today. Any ideas what you would do with that money if you won?
1: The fair.
2: Oh, the North
1: coming up,
2: Norfolk.
1: Yeah, Norfolk Fair in less than a month. So.
2: Yes, sir. That's right too. Okay, good shot. Okay, so what I'm going to do is I'm going to play the sound for you, and then you're going to give me a guess on what do you think the sound is. Okay, sounds good.
1: Sounds good.
2: All right, Amanda. Here is our Cash FX mystery sound in 3, 2, 1. All right, Amanda. What do you think that is?
1: I'm going to say. Opening a canister,
2: that's your guess?
1: Yeah.
3: Your guess is incorrect.
2: Sorry, Amanda, incorrect. Opening a canister.
1: That's all right.
2: We're going to add $25 to the pot, $175 on the line Thursday morning in Cash FX. Maybe you'll qualify again. I appreciate the call. Thanks for listening, Amanda.
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5: 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The De Silva Racing Shootout runs Friday through Sunday with hundreds of cars, a kid zone, food, camping, and some pretty serious horsepower. Organizer Joe De Silva says they want it to feel like more than just a race.
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15: Mainly cloudy, slight chance of showers, and a humid high of 25 today. Cloudy tonight, again a chance of showers and a low of 15. Showers tomorrow, ending in the late afternoon, a high of 23, feeling like 29. For Friday, sunshine and a high of 23 degrees. Today's UV index is 6 or high. 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

Aaron Goodman, Woman in Love. Tilsonburg's at New Country 107.3. It's Chris with you. Unfortunately, Amanda was incorrect playing Cash FX this morning. She guessed opening a canister. That is incorrect. Another $25 into the pot. $175 on the line at tomorrow morning. Listen for the cue to text tomorrow just after the 8 a.m. news. Back to our community calendar. Homeschooling families can meet and socialize at the Tilsonburg Library with a STEAM-based learning session for children aged 4 to 12 tomorrow, 10 until 11 a.m. Registration is required. Also tomorrow night, movie night happening 6:30 until 8:35 p.m. at the Princeton Library featuring Big Fish. The movie is rated PG and recommended for ages 13 and up. Just some of our events on our community calendar right now. You can find them at oxfordtoday.ca. Zach Topp, south of Sanity on New Country. Playing around.

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did you switch to a no-shoes indoors policy at your home? At the University of Arizona, they studied 26 pairs of shoes that had been worn for 3 months in the outside world and came up with some alarming results. The shoes carried between 3,600 and 8 million colony-forming units of bacteria, both on the inside and outside. E. coli, or fecal bacteria, was the most common organism being tracked around. Ugh.

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1: Mainly cloudy skies today. Could see some showers as well. High of a 25. Humidex of 31. High UV index of 6. Cloudy tonight. Could see some more rain overnight. A low of 15. For tomorrow, same kind of thing. Cloudy skies and showers. A high of a 23. For Friday, sunshine and 23 degrees. Right now, 20 degrees in downtown Tulsa.

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Time for your Wednesday Facebook post of the day. Nothing prepares you for using the tinted window of a parked car as a mirror, then having them roll their window down. Ain't it crazy?

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kickoff, don't forget to hop over to our Facebook page and check out the Feel the Need for Speed post. Your chance to qualify for a draw tomorrow morning for a weekend pass at the Da Silva Racing Shootout, St. Thomas Dragway this weekend. Comment, share, like on that post. It's also our What's Good story today at OxfordToday.ca.

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That's going to do it for our time together on our Wednesday. Thank you so much for being here. Always appreciate it. Don't forget to remember to tune in tomorrow for that cue to text for our Cash FX just after the 8 a.m. news. $175 on the line. And listen to the morning show, of course. I might throw in a couple of extra clips of that sound to help you if you qualify. Enjoy the rest of your day. Hope you have an awesome Wednesday. We'll chat tomorrow. Wake the fun up with Chris Kicks Your Thursday Off at 6 a.m. Riley Green, Change My Mind. Tilson Briggs, New Country, 107.3. 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

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It's Dave Devine every weekday morning when you wake the phone up with Chris. Just after 8 o'clock, you play Cash Effects. You guess the sound, you win the current jackpot. Pretty simple, right? Although that sound effect is pretty difficult. Contest details at oxfordtoday.ca. 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

country at work. It's Dave Devine. Zach John King, before he decided to turn country, was in an indie rock band back in his college days. 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I think it's way more successful. 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New country at work. Now

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8: Mainly cloudy with a very slight chance of showers today. High 25, 31 with the Humidex. 15 overnight tonight. Some showers through tomorrow. 23 the high, 29 with the Humidex. Then sunshine at 23 on Friday.

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New country at work at State Divine. Starbucks is going to offer up a limited edition Peanuts collection featuring a Snoopy glass cold cup and 9 other items to celebrate the 60th anniversary of the holiday special. It's the Great Pumpkin, Charlie Brown. I haven't watched that in years. Maybe I will this year. It's Jason Aldean with John Morgan now. Friends like that. New country.

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new country at work, stayed divine. 3 out of 5 of us have forgotten this while shopping. My first thought was, those reusable shopping bags. I never remember to bring them inside, right? But that's not the answer I'm looking for. I will tell you what the actual answer is coming up in about 15 minutes. Morgan Wallen now, new country at work.

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New country at work. It's day divine. 3 out of 5 of us have forgotten this while shopping. And my first thought was reusable shopping bags because I never remember to bring them into the store with me. The actual answer is forgotten where we parked. You see, I've never forgotten where I parked. And even if I did, the simple hack is just make your horn honk with the key fob. Problem solved. Megan Patrick, new country at work. I can't.

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Yeah, we feel that pain. Good news. 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
10: Mainly cloudy with a very slight chance of showers today. High 25, 31 with the humidex. 15 overnight tonight. Some showers through tomorrow. 23 the high, 29 with the humidex. Then sunshine at 23 on Friday.
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It's Dave Devine. So those power outages, Tilsonburg Hydro says it was animal contact that caused them, so that waskowy widow wabbit did it. 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

country at work. It's Day Divine. Today's National Play-Doh Day. I knew this kid back in elementary school that ate Play-Doh and Bonfest glue and boogers. We all knew that one kid, right? Sarek Law's new country at work.

New Country at Work, State Divine Ella Langley is leading the 2026 CMA nominations with 9, including Entertainer of the Year, Female Vocalist, Album of the Year, and Single of the Year. My goodness, she's going to wipe the floor clean with every other artist there, isn't she? Here's Ella now with Houston, Texas. New Country at Work. Just

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0: 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That's right, we'll be popping up at festivals and events all over town like that one cousin who never RSVPs but always shows up anyways. We're rolling in, blasting the tunes, and sometimes broadcasting live because subtlety is overrated. 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

new country at work. May stay divine. Only 4% of men own one of these, which is probably a good thing, because I don't think the ladies like this very much. Answer for you coming in about 15 minutes. Right now, it's the new song from Riley Green called Think As You Drunk. It's new country.

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1: Good afternoon. A mix of sun and cloud with a small chance of showers. Here's what's happening in Oxford County and area. Tillsonburg Hydro says animal contact caused brief community-wide power outages over two mornings. Monday's outage happened around 5:13 a.m., while Tuesday occurred around 5:50. Both disruptions originated at the Tillsonburg Transformer Station. Hydro says additional animal traps were installed Tuesday night to help prevent further outages. The Ontario government is investing nearly $10.9 million to improve emergency response in Oxford County. Land ambulance funding is increasing by 14%, while another $109,000 will help hospitals move ambulance patients into emergency departments faster. MPP Ernie Hardiman says the funding will help ensure paramedics have the resources needed to respond quickly. The Terry Fox Run has become a long-standing Oxford tradition, with Woodstock holding its first event back in 1981. Organizer Steve Iorio says the community was recently recognized for its decades of support.
2: The very first run in Woodstock was Sunday, September the 13th, 1981. We were recognized last year by the Terry Fox Foundation as one of the communities who have had the 45-year consecutive years of a Terry Fox run in their communities.
1: Participants can walk, run, cycle, wheel, or stroll. This year's run is Sunday at Southside Park beginning at 9 a.m. And we continue with our municipal election candidate feature, and today it's Felix Nunzo Nzemeka, who's running for Tillsonburg Council. With no political experience, he tells us he's not running to change the system, he just wants to make it better.
3: Tillsonburg is growing in number, but economic-wise, we are not advancing. And that is where I look at, I said, if we keep growing this way without advancing in economic wise, is going to fall on us or fall on generation to come. And that gave me thought. I said, okay, I put my name out.
1: A healthcare worker, bilingual, and married with children, Nzemeka has been a resident of Tillsonburg for almost 7 years. You can view his candidate profile and contact information in our web story at oxfordtoday.ca. In sports, on the diamond, the Blue Jays are now 2 games out of the wild card spot after getting trounced by the Tigers 10-1 and Cleveland winning 7-3 over the White Sox on Tuesday. The Chicago Blackhawks have named Connor Bedard as their 37th captain in franchise history, and the Anaheim Ducks have signed restricted free agent forward Cutter Gauthier to a 6-year, $81 million contract. I'm Jeremy Hall with the news that keeps you connected to where you live. Tillsonburg's 3-day weather is next.
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1: A mix of sun and cloud with a 30% chance of showers this afternoon and a high of 25. Mainly cloudy tonight with a 30% chance of showers again and a low of 15. Tomorrow, a few showers ending late in the afternoon, then clearing and a high of 23. And Friday will be sunny with a high of 24.
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Radio Country at Work. It's Dave Devine. According to Men's Health, only 4% of men own one of these, which is probably a good thing because most ladies don't like that. The answer is a pet snake. My guess is they also have a long ponytail and drive a 1988 Corvette and still use words like bodacious, which was totally me in the late 80s. Minus the snake, of course. It's Kenny Chesney with Carry On. New Country at Work.

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7: Mainly cloudy with a very slight chance of showers today. High 25, 31 with the Humidex. 15 overnight tonight. Some showers through tomorrow. 23 the high, 29 with the Humidex. Then sunshine at 23 on Friday.

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It's Dave Devine. Wake the Fun Up with Chris every weekday morning at 8 o'clock to play Cash FX. This morning, Amanda guessed opening a canister, which was the incorrect guess, so the jackpot has climbed to $175. Play again tomorrow morning, just after 8, when you wake the fun up with Chris. Contest details at oxfordtoday.ca, of course. 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

0: New country at work. It's Dave Devine. 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Probably regret it immediately, although I would never wear this in the first place. I'll have that answer for you in about 15 minutes. Right now, it's Cody Johnson with his new song called Horseback. New country at work.
1: He's a ranch hand in a pinch, man. 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

new country at work. It's State Divine. 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The answer is high heel shoes. You know, I ask a lot of women, why do you put yourself through that? They always say, oh, they look so good. 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All right, then. To me, they look like little torture devices, but okay. It's Jason Aldean now. His new song's called Don't Tell On Me. New country at work.

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1: Mainly cloudy with a very slight chance of showers today. High 25, 31 with the humidex. 15 overnight tonight. Some showers through tomorrow. 23 the high, 29 with the humidex. Then sunshine at 23 on Friday.

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New song there from Coetzel and Ella Langley called Jaded. Ella is up for 9 awards at the 2026 CMAs, including Female Vocalist, Entertainer of the Year, Album of the Year, and Single of the Year. Chevy Beaulieu, New Country at Work. 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

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It's Dave Devine. 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

country at work at State Divine. 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Here she is now with John Mayer, a new song called Phone Keys Wallet. 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

0: Tracy as we know, but that would be Trinette's country.
1: 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Trinette is in next to continue this 90 minutes of continuous country hits with Max McNown. Here's Better Me for You, Brown Eye.

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Country Afternoons, Tim Hicks with the pilot. You may have to take to the sky to see the latest tribute to Dolly Parton. Corn mazes will be popping up at 20 farms across Canada and the U.S. honoring Dolly Parton this fall. Giant corn mazes featuring Dolly designs. This was actually planned ahead of her death last month and supports Dolly's Imagination Library. Hopefully we can see one maybe close to our area. Keith Urban straight line. There certainly will not be any of those in a Dolly Parton corn maze. New Country.

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Morgan Wallen, been by now. I'm Trinette. Are you celebrating? You want to hear a song or you want to win a contest? 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That's the best way to get a hold of us. 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
2: 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Pinpoint weather.
3: A mix of sun and cloud with a 30% chance of showers this afternoon and a high of 25. Mainly cloudy tonight with a 30% chance of showers again and a low of 15. Tomorrow, a few showers ending late in the afternoon, then clearing and a high of 23. And Friday will be sunny with a high of 24.

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Rocky Country Afternoons, Tape A Blind and Lights. I'm Trinette, taking you back on this date in 1969. Johnny Cash was sitting at number one on Billboard Country Singles Chart with A Boy Named Sue. Ella Langley, no stranger to the charts. Here she is with Lovin' Life Again on New Country Afternoons.

107.3, Megan Patrick soaking in the new mom life, giving birth to a little girl, Ember James, on September 1st. Her and Mitchell Tenpenny are absolutely over the moon. Here she is with her newest song that she wrote while waiting for the baby to arrive, Your Daddy's Smile, New Country 107.3. I can't

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Yeah, we feel that pain. Good news. 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
4: A mix of sun and cloud with a 30% chance of showers this afternoon and a high of 25. Mainly cloudy tonight with a 30% chance of showers again and a low of 15. Tomorrow, a few showers ending late in the afternoon, then clearing and a high of 23. And Friday will be sunny with a high of 24.

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I'm Trinette. Learn something new today. We're going to share it with Trinette's trivia so you know it too. What animal has fingerprints so similar to humans that they could be difficult to tell apart? Text in your guess to 866-85-BOOTS. What animal has fingerprints so similar to humans they can be difficult to tell apart? Text in your guess now. 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

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We're going to reveal the answer now, and some of you figured it out. Good for you. What animal has fingerprints so similar to humans they can be difficult to tell apart? Those tiny little koala hands. Their fingerprints remarkably similar to ours. The answer's koalas. 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

Country Afternoons. I'm Trinette. I had a pretty cool moment yesterday. Got to interview someone that I saw in concert over 25 years ago and got to share something special that I saved from that show with them. I'll tell you who it is after 4 o'clock. New Country Afternoons.

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1: Good afternoon. Mainly cloudy with a good chance of showers tonight, a low of 15. Here's what's happening in Oxford County and area. Two people are facing charges after a reported break and enter in Norwich Township. OPP were called to a property on Baseline shortly after 10:40 Sunday night after a residential CCTV system alerted police to an incident in progress. It's alleged that two people were attempting to steal machinery and tools from a barn. Police say they arrived in a black pickup truck towing a black trailer. Both suspects were arrested and released. The Terry Fox Run has become a long-standing Oxford tradition, with Woodstock holding its first event back in 1981. Organizer Steve Iorio says the community was recently recognized for its decades of support.
2: The very first run in Woodstock was Sunday, September the 13th, 1981. We were recognized last year by the Terry Fox Foundation as one of the communities who have had the 45-year consecutive years of a Terry Fox run in their community.
1: This year's run is Sunday at Southside Park, beginning at 9 a.m. And we're continuing our municipal election candidate features, and today it's Felix Nunzo Nzemeka is running for Tillsonburg Council. With no political experience, he tells us he's not running to change the system. He just wants to make it better.
3: Tillsonburg is growing in number, but economic-wise, we are not advancing. And that is where I look at. I said, if we keep growing this way without advancing in economic-wise, it's going to fall on us or fall on generation to come. And that gave me thought. I said, okay, I put my name out.
1: 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In sports, the countdown is on to the start of the night season. London opens its schedule on Friday night against Windsor. In Western Athletics, the men's lacrosse team plays at McMaster tonight. The Blue Jays are finishing up their series with Detroit at Rogers Center. And the Lions have one more night off before they open up NFL Week 2 in Buffalo tomorrow. I'm George Mercier with the news that keeps you connected to where you live. Tillsonburg's three-day weather next.
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1: 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Pinpoint Weather.
2: Mainly cloudy with a 30% chance of showers tonight, a low of 15. Tomorrow, a few showers ending in the afternoon, a high 23. And Friday, sunny, a high 24.
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Country Afternoons, Washboard Union Whiskey Wings. I'm Trinette. Had a pretty cool opportunity yesterday to interview Ashley McIsaac. Of course, he's an award-winning Canadian fiddle player. And, you know, he has a bit of a reputation, too. A little nervous going into the interview. But we had a whole lot of fun chatting. And part of it was because over 25 years ago, I saw Ashley McIsaac perform live at the Horseshoe Tavern. It was a phenomenal show. I was in university at the time. And he happened to leave his set list on the stage. I grabbed that set list, and over 25 years later, because I hang on to things, I still had it. So then this opportunity comes up for me to interview Ashley McIsaac. I'm thinking, well, I'm bringing the set list with me. And he's playing a number of different shows in Ontario with Small Halls Music Fest. He said to bring along the set list to the show, too. So maybe he'll recreate it. We'll have to wait to find out. New Country Afternoons.

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0: 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Cash FX is here to swoop in like the financial superhero you didn't even know you needed. Come on, yeah, we got free money. Oh, oh, oh. Here's the deal. 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
0: 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Pinpoint Weather.
6: Mainly cloudy with a 30% chance of showers tonight, a low of 15. Tomorrow, a few showers ending in the afternoon, a high 23. And Friday, sunny, a high 24.

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1: In a pinch, man. Hotter than the red on the cattle brand. Cause she's a gold digger with a quick trigger. A cast iron skillet swinging lid flipper.

Country Afternoons. Kenny Chesney, She Thinks My Tractor Sexy, has announced his massive stadium tour for summer of 2027. Original Vibe Room Tour. Eric Church and Sheryl Crow joining him on that tour as special guests. Also, Graylin James will be opening some shows with him, too. John Morgan, this is Kid Myself, New Country Afternoons.

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1: Good afternoon. Mainly cloudy with a 30% chance of showers tonight, a low of 15. Here's what's happening in Oxford County and area. A residential surveillance system helped police respond to a reported break and enter in Norwich Township. Oxford OPP were alerted to an incident at a property on Baseline shortly after 10:40 Sunday night. Officers were joined by emergency response team and the canine unit, located two people who were allegedly trying to steal tools and machinery from a barn. Woodstock is getting ready for another Terry Fox run this weekend at Southside Park. Registration opens at 9 a.m. with walking, running, and cycling routes available. People can register online ahead of time or show up and register on the day of. Elmer will be celebrating its diverse cultures and traditions this weekend as part of the Elmer and Area Heritage Festival. Chair Jamie Chapman says making the festival family-friendly was an important part of the planning process. The festival gets underway on Friday at the Bandshell and Palmer Park. And we're continuing our election candidate features today, and we're looking closer at Felix Nunzo Nzemeka, who is running for council in Tillsonburg. He says one of the things that he cares about is access to health care, and that's one of the big issues that he's campaigning on.
2: If the town keep growing and we don't have much doctors, much nurses to care for the senior and for the people, there is a very big problem. We need more doctors, more nurses, more facility for families to visit physician.
1: He invites you to contact him throughout the course of the campaign if you want to hear more. 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In sports, the Knights are off until Friday night when they open up their regular season schedule at home against Windsor. In Western Athletics, the men's lacrosse team plays tonight at McMaster. The Blue Jays are underway in their series finale against the Tigers at Rogers Center. And NFL Week 2 will kick off tomorrow night with the Lions and Bills. I'm Jordan Mercier with the news that keeps you connected to where you live. Tillsonburg's three-day weather, next.
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1: Mainly cloudy with a 30% chance of showers tonight, a low of 15. Tomorrow, a few showers ending in the afternoon, a high 23. And Friday, sunny, a high 24.
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Yeah, we feel that pain. Good news. 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
9: Mainly cloudy with a 30% chance of showers tonight, a low of 15. Tomorrow, a few showers ending in the afternoon, a high 23. And Friday, sunny, a high 24.

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Blake Shelton's got some new music and released a stripped-down version of the song Let 'Em In Anyway you can check out. Here he is with Texas New Country Afternoons.

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St. Thomas Dragway for the DeSilva Racing Shootout, the 18th through the 20th. Come check it out. We recently chatted with the organizer. 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There's still plenty of time to look forward to this year's shootout, September 18th to the 20th. 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

You catch Free Afternoons. I'm Trinette. I want to be excited about Kenny Chesney's The Vibe Room Tour because it looks awesome. Eric Church, Sheryl Crow joining him on that. But the dates announced, there's not a single Canadian date on there. What's that, Kenny Chesney? Send him a message. Let him know. We want to see him. Here he is. Carry on. New Country Afternoons.

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1: Good evening. Mainly cloudy with a 30% chance of showers tonight, a low of 15. Here's what's happening in Oxford County and area. Two people are facing charges after a reported break and enter in Norwich Township. OPP were called to a property on Baseline shortly after 10:40 Sunday night after a residential CCTV system alerted police to an incident in progress. It's alleged that two people were attempting to steal machinery and tools from a barn. Police say they arrived in a black pickup truck towing a black trailer. Both suspects were arrested and released. The Terry Fox Run has become a long-standing Oxford tradition, with Woodstock holding its first event back in 1981. Organizer Steve Iorio says the community was recently recognized for its decades of support.
2: The very first run in Woodstock was Sunday, September the 13th, 1981. We were recognized last year by the Terry Fox Foundation as one of the communities who have had the 45-year consecutive years of a Terry Fox run in their community.
1: This year's run is Sunday at Southside Park, beginning at 9 a.m. And we're continuing our municipal election candidate features, and today it's Felix Nunzo Nzemeka is running for Tillsonburg Council. With no political experience, he tells us he's not running to change the system. He just wants to make it better.
3: Tillsonburg is growing in number, but economic-wise, we are not advancing. And that is where I look at. I said, if we keep growing this way without advancing in economic-wise, it's going to fall on us or fall on generation to come. And that gave me thought. I said, okay, I put my name out.
1: You can view his candidate profile and contact information on our website, oxfordtoday.ca. In sports, the countdown is on to the start of the night season. London opens its schedule on Friday night against Windsor. In Western Athletics, the men's lacrosse team plays at McMaster tonight. And the Lions have one more night off before they open up NFL Week 2 in Buffalo tomorrow. I'm Jordan Mercier with the news that keeps you connected to where you live. Tillsonburg's three-day weather, next.
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0: 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Pinpoint weather.
1: Mainly cloudy with a 30% chance of showers tonight, a low of 15. Tomorrow, a few showers ending in the afternoon, a high 23. And Friday, sunny, a high 24.
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New Country Afternoon, Shaboozy Cowgirl. Biggest night in Canadian country music is happening this weekend. Canadian Country Music Awards. In fact, festivities already getting underway in Saskatoon. James Barker Band, they've got a number of nominations. They're performing at the award show, and they're also hosting on Sunday night. Here they are with After Dark on New Country Afternoons.

shopping, got your bank account crying in the corner, eh? Yeah, we feel that pain. Good news. Cash FX is here to swoop in like the financial superhero you didn't even know you needed. Here's the deal. 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
0: 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Pinpoint weather.
4: Mainly cloudy with a 30% chance of showers tonight, a low of 15. Tomorrow, a few showers ending in the afternoon, a high 23. And Friday, sunny, a high 24.

Country Afternoons. Need a pick-me-up? We got a throwback from Toby Keith coming. Megan Patrick now with her newest, Your Daddy's Smile. New Country Afternoons.

0: You're not just a cup.
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0: Thank you for being my friend.

New Country Afternoons, Toby Keith, Red Solo Cup, Country Throwback. Here's the throwback for you, too. On this date in 1969, Johnny Cash was sitting at number one on the Billboard Country Singles charts with A Boy Named Sue. Tucker Wetmore, Who Told You That? New Country Afternoons.

Saturday afternoons, Riley Green, Worst Way. I'm Trinette, and think he's a good choice to be a coach on The Voice. And he's going to be joining Kelly Clarkson, Adam Levine, and Queen Latifah for season 30. It premieres this coming Monday on NBC. Bailey Zimmerman, Chevy Silverado, New Country Afternoons.

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Country Afternoons, the new music from Tim Hicks with The Pilot. He's got some shows coming up this spring across Ontario. You can visit his website to find out more. I'm Trinette, heading out of here. Have a fantastic evening. I'll talk to you tomorrow on New Country Afternoons.

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0: 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Pinpoint weather.
1: Mainly cloudy with a 30% chance of showers tonight, a low of 15. Tomorrow, a few showers ending in the afternoon, a high 23. And Friday, sunny, a high 24.

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5: In a pinch, man. Hotter than the red on the cattle brand. Cause she's a gold digger with a quick trigger. A cast iron skillet swinging lid flipper.

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1: 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Yeah, we feel that pain. Good news. Cash FX is here to swoop in like the financial superhero you didn't even know you needed. 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When you hear it, text

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